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2: 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I know there's a lot going on right now. 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
1: 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And if you ask if I'm okay, I'm unhappy ever after.

come tonight at the MGM Grand Las Vegas. The main event y'all been waiting for.